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So big hand for Harmony Byrne, who played earlier on. 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Mm-hmm. 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

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We're all going to have a bit of a sing-along. Bring them all.

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0: plans for the future, starting with my farewell tour. 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
1: Are you ready for the food?
0: Ooh, I'm gonna really stretch my limits. 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

0: inni znakomici gitarzyści wspominający Stevie'ego Ray'a Vaughana, ale na ten swój jubileuszowy zestaw Jimmy Vaughan wybrał Six Strings Down w wydaniu akustycznym. 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
1: This is called Six Strings Down. That was written by the Neville brothers, Art Neville and his brothers. And they sent it to me after Stevie got killed, and I changed it. And changed the lyrics and kind of made my own version out of it. Changed it up, and this was what we put on the record many years ago. And then it's popular at funerals now. People call me, my friends call me and want me to come sing it at their funerals. So that's the real story. So

0: Wśród tych niepublikowanych wcześniej nagrań Jimmy'ego znalazły się także nagrania z wielkimi damami bluesrockowego grania, czyli z Bonnie Raitt i Susan Tedeschi. To są już nagrania z drugiego dziesięciolecia XXI wieku. Oto Jimmy Vaughan z Bonnie Raitt w utworze The Pleasure's All Mine i Jimmy Vaughan z Susan Tedeschi Let the Good Times Roll.
1: Hey everybody, who doesn't get the blues? Everybody gets the blues, right? Not everybody can sing it or play it like this guy. He and his brother Stevie Ray are Austin legends. Yes, they are. And they are vital links to the roots of this unique American music style. If you want to hear what the blues sound like in the 21st century, get ready for the one and only Jimmy Vaughan, along with one of my favorite voices of all time, Bonnie Raitt.

Jim Price on the horn section. Peter Coolidge on vocal. Bobby Whitlock on organ. Jim Gordon on the drums. Carl Radle on the bass. Eric Clapton on the drums.

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1: if the river was whiskey and I was a diving duck, if the river was whiskey,

0: even relatives, but country music is just, it's not my forte. It's I'm the blues end of the rock and roll came out of the South, so saying Southern rock is kind of like saying rock, you know, because well, we got four kings of rock and roll. We got Elvis Aaron Presley, Tupelo, Mississippi. It's in the South. Richard Penniman, Little Richard Penniman, Macon, Georgia. That's in the South. Jerry Lee Lewis, Faraday, Louisiana. That's in the South. And Chuck Berry, St. Louis, Missouri, which is not in the South, it's not in the North, you know. But those, if you ask me, those are the four kings of rock and roll. Two white, two black. Just happened to be that way. Then there's a million that came around them, who spun off of them. And we are one of those. And we learn from them, and hopefully others will learn from us.
1: Combination of the basics of rock and roll and the jazz pattern of improvisation. This is right. The Allman Brothers system, right?
0: Exactly.
1: So I'm still convinced that you have to feel that you have created the new path for the American music. Don't you feel like that?
0: A path, not the path.
1: Okay. Modest.

and I'm really careful about what I eat. I don't smoke. I don't take any drugs. I feel way better than I did when I was 30.

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Buckley, Dickie Betts, Butch Truck, J. Johnny Johnson, Greg Allman. I'm going on with that.

Seventy 4 years young. There ain't nothing I haven't done. I've been a dog and I've been a tomcat. I chased some tails and I left some tracks.